Oakland Fire Department responding in the area of 194 Bushville Road. Reason wires across the roadway, no sparking noise.

roadway, 8-9 full with water.

0: responding 10 to car 4, portable 63's on scene, confirming wires down across the roadway.
1: Shot hills last night?
2: Yeah.
1: He just walked in the bodega at Pearl and Valley. Okay, thank you. Anytime.

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1: I'll notify everything.

0: and that's medical alarm 500 Riverside Drive. 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Five.
1: Seven seven eight six one.
0: You know, 778 just one.

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Negative.

0: you're calling the public works. 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This is a secondary that goes through a house. That's the only thing that's disrupted at this point, one house.
1: Are we blocking the roadway?
0: Right, that's why I need PW to block off both sides. So nobody goes underneath it.

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Keep the business name located with the body of water, or the caller.

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0: Charlie 527 is en route to which meadow? Ambulance 527.
1: Five two seven
0: across 1527. All units, 527,

0: Roger.
1: No alarms on the channel. I'm clear. Let me just note that in that narrative that it was the pull station that was activated and the education was provided on the safe cooking.

0: Houston 127. Heading up Cockle Hill, just keep your eyes peeled on the north side, coming there, on the east side, heading west. Take control of the hill.
1: QVC 127 on the air, climbing.

when the fuse is just down here at the bottom. RP says it's about halfway to the end of Taco Hill. We're not going to miss. I got the message. I got nothing up on Cockle Hill. As far as Gardner Lake units don't have anything coming down, we'll just clear the call, we'll pick up, and we'll make a note of the pole number where the bridge is tripped or the closest address. We can give it to QE.

You can make a note to Eversource prior to 3. It's going to be 50, Copperville. Your toll number is TLMP 1722. Eversource apparently was already notified and they were here. They're just, I think they were waiting for a tree crew, but the there's a low clearance. The tree's definitely over the roadway.

0: car 4, got 503.
1: Car 503 on.
0: My public works, those blocking down the end of the mall we have caught. We'll just couple drivers that can block off and we'll be all set.

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0: alarm at a residence. 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
1: 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What's your address? 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

0: Putnam Fire Department. It was Wolf Man 501 responding to 6 City Lane. 93 female fall, unknown injuries, came through medical alarm.
1: Be clear.

Just be advised, Life Alert did make contact with callers. You see, the front door is locked. 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

WWE Northwind and Fire Department. This woman came in 601, Medic 31, responding 337 Jeffrey Road, Wyndham Heights, from an EX. 63-year-old male, difficulty breathing. WWE North Wyndham, this woman came in 601, Medic 31, Jeffrey Road, Wyndham Heights, from an EXO. 63 male, difficulty breathing. Department with Willamette Camille 601 Medic 31 responding 337 Jeffrey Rose Wyndham Heights from an E Echo 63 male difficulty breathing.

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0: No reason for activation. We have no readings on the meter. We're going to continue investigating.
1: Roger, unknown reason for activation, no readings on meter, continuing investigation.

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0: 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We don't see it arcing right now, but we're monitoring.
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0: No active fire. This building is full of smoke, though. 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
1: Repeat. 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

279 and 479.

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Now she's stating that there's a strong oil odor inside the residence. This is

Car 279 is like, so far, there's a multiple of these.

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1: 5, 6, 7, 8.

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Scott Goldsnyder, 4.164.

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0: Up for you when you're ready. Can you just add them to the call?
1: Roger, go with them.
0: The first one's going to be 039-941-410. Again, 039-941-410. Second one's going to be 179-937-680.

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Negative fits. The second op is the RO, one of the ROs also. Negative fits, valid.

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Commercial fire alarm, 351 Thompson Road, in Lloyd Thompson Road.

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1: Personnel Medic 719 at Delbert Street. See a large rooster in the front yard where a 10-year-old female was passed out and unconscious. 61 Medic 319 at Delbert Street. For a 10-year-old female was passed out and unconscious. Lost to Chapman and lost to Colt. I need dispatch 454.
2: 30 US.

6-1-9-8, stitch favorable, manic, code 4, minimum, 6-1-minute, 32-9 at Delbert Street. Should be the house with the large rooster on the front yard. A 69-year-old female was passed out, now conscious.

Stafford ambulance, 12 Susan Drive, across from West Stafford Road, 7901 Daniel. I'm going to bolt the ambulance. 5-3.

area of Mount Spring Overpass, 84 westbound, 3 o'clock for unknown injuries. The town apartment, area of Mount Spring Overpass, westbound, 3 o'clock for unknown injuries, 546.

Simley from 54 Prospect Street regarding his missing cell phone. He believes a roommate took it.

New Aquamedic to Coventry, 269 Broadway, no seizures. Aquamedic to Coventry, 269 Broadway, severe no seizures, 636. I think we can enter the Roswell.

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Okay, caller, call in front of 693 Crystal Lake Road between Weber and Rolling Meadow. Tree branch on the wire is arcing. Kelly, Tower Department, 693 Crystal Lake Road between Weber and Rolling Meadow. Tree branch on the wire is arcing. 736.

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0: Camden Town Department, 315 Metcalf Road, between Grantsville and Old Kent South. 6-year-old female, a fall last night, back pain. Camden Town Department, 315 Metcalf Road, between Grantsville and Old Kent South. 6-year-old female, fall last night, back pain. 840.
1: Metcalf Road. The federal female fall last night.

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1: Sorry, 219. Primaries down.

0: Kelly, Tonawanda Apartment 8, second call, 84 westbound.
1: Are you able to open the door?
0: Gary, the mountain spring overpass, roll over. Kelly, Tonawanda Apartment 8, second call, 84 westbound. Gary, the mountain spring overpass, water westbound, roll over.
1: All right, we'll see if you want.

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1: Reporting on the scene, CNN reported vehicle rollover to the south of West here. ET-140, staying in the oxygen tank. We got two lanes shut down. Highway, or the high speed in the middle lane. We got a trooper throwing flares behind me.

be clear, Light 28.

Officer 7.

72 westbound, tractor trailer rolled over, reported carrying water. Sounds like minor injury.

5 Jacqueline Boulevard, Culver's Village, Unit 203. 8 Mill, follow that 9 Puffalo Bend Crasher.

QB. I will be clearing the stadium. Most remaining untimely. Control, return to suspect.

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It was really hard for me to take a left-hand turn just now. 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

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One name was a Carmen Santos.

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Fire department 84 westbound, Project 67 off ramp. One car motor vehicle accident, call the troop.

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Minute 31. Road for a 69-year-old male hypertensive. That's a 14 Jackman Road, County Hebron. 69-year-old male hypertensive. About 3344 TN. 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
1: And 501 personnel medic 33 though. 154 Pleasant Street, Picard home, the John Street entrance, going to the lobby. 68-year-old male, chest pain, difficulty breathing. Again, ambulance 501 medic 33. 154 Pleasant Street, Picard home. 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Timeout 1012.
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0: 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Mansfield Apartment. 2 Westwood Road, close to South Eagle Road and Hillside. 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

0: 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Are you looking for an ambulance on 112 Chestnut?
1: That is affirmative for an elderly female. 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

5 degrees, 3 degrees, 3 degrees, 4 degrees.

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say, County Department, Willimantic Paramedic, second call, 393 Parker Bridge Road, between Bunker Hill and Woodward. Centralia female, difficulty breathing. Charlie, County Department, a second call, Willimantic Paramedic, 393 Parker Bridge Road, between Woodward and Bunker Hill. Centralia female, difficulty breathing, 1147.

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1: To the street from the town of Coventry, 393 Park Ridge Road. A 75-year-old female, CHF patient, kidney failure. 393 Parker Bridge Road, Town of Coventry, Cross Street from the Hunter Hill and Woodbury, Woodland, up on 3344.

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Window medic, 393 Parker Bridge Road. 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

0: 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Attention ambulance, 601 medic, 32, 100 Brook Street, for a 72 Romeo, chest pain, difficulty breathing. Time 12:13.
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1: 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Unknown exact problem. Send me dispatch 1249.

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0: Address. Entire building has been metered with zero readings. You can place the call on the control, we'll be returning shortly.
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North Street, 50 feet male, cardiac problem. In Hebron, 139 North Street, 50 feet male, cardiac problem. Operator 44, TF.

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Boston Ambulance, 601 personnel, medic 33. 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

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Just coming from the center of Hayward right now.

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40 non-combustible. Building is in alignment, evacuated. Nothing short from the exterior building. Engine 1 will be out of evacuated.

no medic available, 11 Circle Drive, Virginia Mail, partial airway obstruction. And we have 707 responding. 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
0: Starting mileage 29808.

Ashford apartment, Pumpkin Hill Road, in the area of Colts Pond. Branch on the wires. Tony Ashford apartment, Pumpkin Hill Road, in the area of Colts Pond. Branch on wires, 1703. Pumpkin Hill Road, in the area of Colts Pond. Branch on wires.

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regards to 100 Brookstreet Apartment 61, you speak with calling party Giselle's mom, is requesting an officer come over and have a responsibility chat with their out-of-control six-year-old daughter about how it's not acceptable to not listen and throw stuff at your parents.

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0: State of the North Wind Fire Department, with one accident of 501, responding 361 Boston Post Road, Verizon Store parking lot, two car evading, airbag deployment, CFC in roof.
1: Dave, Air Force,

As a sergeant car MVA, one vehicle evaded, one will be in the parking lot with airbag deployment. He'll be operating the following 364. He'll be out at 1905.

0: Hoffman under control, Wyndham.
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Rose Wiley Apartments, Department 109, 80-year-old female, abdominal pain, recent surgery. Ashford Department, 69 Bar, Gorilla Marlia Apartments, Department 109, 80-year-old female, abdominal pain, recent surgery. 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

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The male party on the team should be able to be next to the right.

0: 5 to the lobby, please. Be speaking with Dakota off of 109 Spring. He is being harassed by an unknown female on some type of social media app, saying that she'll release his nude photos if he does not pay her.
1: You

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Stay placed on route. Stage for now. Family 211 is on scene with the mother and the patient.